0: Welcome back to the Locally Sourced Music Show here on WCSF 88.7 FM Joliet. I'm your host, Will Double S, and this is where we feature local music from the Illinois music scene. 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
1: What's up? How we doing?
2: Hey.
1: I'm Georgie.
3: I'm Oliver.
4: I'm Jeremy.
5: And I'm D'Angelo.
1: And our other global player, unfortunately, is not with us right now, but his name is also Oliver, but he's not here with us.
0: Sounds good, guys. Well, so you guys are a Chicago grunge, punk, alt-rock, alt band, right?
1: Yes, sir. We try to do everything.
0: Yeah. Hey, versatility is key, I think, you know? It in today's industry,
1: yeah.
0: You know, versatility is an awesome thing to do. And I'm digging the new EP. It's called Whatever Floats Your Boat, right?
1: Yep, Whatever Floats Your Boat.
0: And what were some of the, influences for the sound of that project?
1: Man, that's a good question. I love that question. I love when we get asked this question. I think the main inspiration for this song, at least what I think we tried to get, was obviously, summer vibes. You know, we wanted to make sure to give, people a good summer, EP to listen to. Because that's just the vibe that we've been feeling, over this summer, and that's kind of the vibe that we wanted to give to the people. So I would say, your 311, Chili Peppers, Sublime, all that stuff. We listen to them, and I think they were really cool to add on. I think it was they had a cool aspect. But I will say we also had a lot of different types of music in this EP. We had a lot of heavier stuff too, or in punkier stuff like Keep It Secret and Under the Story. Definitely give off a heavier vibe to the EP. But I guess this is a mix of both summer and heavy stuff, and that kind of, just that type of music inspired the EP a lot.
0: Yeah. And with that, with that inspiration of the summer vibes and that kind of a little bit of punk, a little bit of more rock, what's been the songwriting process been during writing that EP and album?
1: No, that's also a very good question. It's just very especially with a lot of the music I think we write together. Obviously I make the riff, I make the guitar riff, I try to build the structure a lot, and then I show it to the bandmates and they kind of build off of that, and obviously the musicians do their thing, and obviously it all comes together, it becomes a great song. But I guess the kind of process of it is just most of the time, and this is every time, I think a lot of artists and musicians will resonate with this, but we are very particular, very specific when it comes to songwriting. We make sure every detail and every kind of note works and is accounted for, and make sure it fits to become the best song, because we're very intentional with every note, in the songwriting for sure. And that definitely played a big part in writing this EP.
0: Yeah. And would each of your guys' favorite song be off either off the EP or just through your whole discography that you really like? One second, guys. We have a little troubleshooting thing right now, and I don't know why that is happening. So we'll be right back. I don't know if the band can hear me at all right now. But we'll be right back. We're going to play Cool It Down right now. Or we'll be right back with more music. As I'm sure you can hear the busy dial tone right now, so the phone is having an issue or something. So we'll be right back. I'm gonna put on a song real quick.
2: WCSF.
0: We'll be right.

0: All right, welcome back to the Locally Sourced Music Show here on WCSF 88.7 FM. If you've been tuning in, we've been listening, we've been interviewing Large Mouth, and then our phone systems decided to have a little troubleshooting issue, but we're back on air now with Large Mouth, and we're going to continue our interview with them and get into the good parts about their upcoming performance at Riot Fest in a couple minutes. So don't change the station. Stay on. So what's your guys' like favorite song off your latest project? What do you guys say?
1: I would say for whatever floats your boat, my favorite song would definitely be Under the Story, because it's really fun to play and it's like more hardcore.
0: All right.
2: Yeah. And then adding on to that, I think my favorite song off the EP, definitely, it's a hard choice between Cool It Down and Dirty Friends. And I'm going to go on a coin flip here and just kind of say Cool It Down. Cool It Down has been the funnest one to make for sure. By far, I think one of the easier ones to produce and engineer. And it's just overall, I think right now it's just one of the best songs on the Large Mouth discography in general.
0: Yeah.
2: But yeah, I would say I'm going to have to go Cool It Down. What about my other guys?
3: Honestly, I'd say Cool It Down too, because it's so like funky and groovy, and I like kind of love like playing that song. It's so fun. And I feel like we all, like when we're all playing that song in the studio together, we kind of like, it brings us together more. I don't know how to explain it, but I feel like it's a great song. I love that song.
4: Yeah.
0: Yeah.
4: I'm going to actually have to be the different one here. I'm going to say Dirty Friend. Dirty Friend is my all-time favorite on that EP. It's definitely like the hardest one to play live, but it's so worth it. You know, it's worth the feeling you get just listening to that song. It's an amazing song. Yeah.
0: Nice. Yeah. You guys got a performance coming up at Riot Fest this weekend, if I'm not mistaken. Tell us a little bit about that and what you're excited for that performance, and how you guys got like connected with the Riot Fest organizers.
2: Yeah, for sure. I mean, we're playing Riot Fest. It's going to be the Rebel stage at noon from 12 to 12:30 p.m., and it's going to be great. We're so excited. We're so glad to have the opportunity. We want to thank the North Lawndale Little Village neighborhood for giving us the opportunity. I mean, we are forever grateful to even have this opportunity, because we never even thought, I mean, this was the final goal, you know, in the Large Mouth kind of goals list, you know, and we thought this would take us, you know, years and years to kind of accomplish and grasp onto, but, you know, third year into it, and, you know, we're here, so I think it's awesome. And I guess to answer your question on how we got in contact with Riot Fest is we actually applied for a competition, and originally, actually, we didn't get in, so that sucked for us. We thought, you know, like, oh, okay, we didn't get in. We're going to have to keep moving with the band. It's fine. And then I think it was a couple weeks before the fest, we got accepted, and they're like, hey, you guys want to still compete for the competition? We're like, obviously, like, yes, please, listen. And, you know, I think the rest is history from there. We got to the competition, we played, and we won. We won the spot at Riot.
0: Yeah, and that's this Sunday, right?
2: That is this Sunday.
0: Yeah. Awesome.
5: We're all super excited.
0: Yeah.
2: Everybody is super excited.
1: Really excited.
0: Man.
2: I'm actually a little bit scared.
1: Me too.
5: Yeah. Okay, that's fine.
0: What would you guys say, like, your favorite part, like, playing, like, performing live would be? Like, and what are you guys, like, most excited for, like, this show? Like, this performance?
2: I guess, you know, I think just showing off the set list to the crowd would definitely be, like, my most exciting experience. You know, showing what we've been working on for so long definitely has us, I think, all ecstatic, you know, from our toes up. It's just, like, You know, we've been working on this set list, and man, it's great. It's a great set list. And we just want to show the people, you know? I mean, no matter who's there, I think whoever's going to see it is definitely going to win his history. Because, by the way, and I don't know if we've – I don't know if I've ever said this on any other kind of, like, interviewing platform, but I think we are the youngest rock band to play Riot Fest ever, which is really cool. So we definitely are going to celebrate that, too. I think the people that will be watching will be witnessing a cool part of music history, especially for our lives, you know, and hopefully for their lives, too. But, yeah, we're just excited to show the set off and show who we are, really.
0: And transitioning from, like, live music to more of your, like, where people can find your music on streaming, you guys have, like, a kind of, like, a philosophy almost of... like ideology of like running it all like on your own and being like very independent. Tell the listeners and me like a little bit about that.
2: So
0: that idea.
2: Yeah, of course. So actually, a lot of and I think I can speak for a lot of musicians when we say this. the streaming platforms are very hard to work around. You know, hard to make a living off streaming platforms because you get like fractions of pennies with every stream, you know? It's like, it sucks. You know, you can barely make a living off being a musician nowadays. Especially, you know, like a popular musician. But I guess our philosophy is just kind of like the musicians own, you know, the music, you know? You just buy it, directly from the artist, you know? That way the artist can keep doing what they want to do and, you know, you're just like supporting that circle, and that's kind of how we want to see the future of music, at least, you know, again. But yeah, I think, I mean, our philosophy is just kind of like run it, you know, just like, you know, we're doing things ourselves, and you know, if you want to be a part of that circle, you know, join in, let's run it.
0: Awesome. That's like, yeah, because the streaming services, like all, like not to name names, but a lot of one of the best streaming services pays like a penny per stream, and everyone else pays like 0.3, 0.03. It's craziness.
2: Crazy. I mean, we're basically like just picking coins off the floor. That's really like how musicians are living nowadays.
0: Yeah.
2: You know, and it sucks. We definitely want to move into a direction where musicians can actually live off their music. That's kind of what we see.
0: Well, is there anything you'd like to share before we wrap the interview up and play Cool It Down?
5: You got anything, Georgie?
2: I'll say my thing after you say your thing.
4: All right. So I will definitely say to go check out the music, you know, go see for yourself what the band is like live. If you don't know, I actually was a big fan of Largemouth before even joining, you know, so that's all I have to say. Just go see Riot Fest, you know, go check us out live anywhere.
3: Yeah, I'd say I'm thankful for everybody who has been with us through the journey. And go watch us play Riot Fest on Sunday. It's going to be crazy.
2: Oliver?
1: I would want to say thank you to all the people who supported us, listened to our music, went to our shows. We couldn't have made it without you guys. Listen to our music more, and I love you guys.
2: And I'm going to say thank you, Will, so much for having us on. This has been an awesome experience. Big shout out to Will. And then obviously listen to the EP, come check us out at Riot Fest, and, thank y'all for the opportunities, man. We're going to keep pushing through. Stay hydrated.
0: Oh yeah. Oh yeah. Who knows if there's another heat wave coming up or anything. But yeah, guys, thank you guys so much. And thank you guys for coming on.
2: Of course, man.
4: Yeah, for sure.
2: We love the opportunity. Thank you so much, man.
0: Yeah. Yeah, so Riot Fest Sunday afternoon, 12 to 12:30 p.m. It was at the Rebel Stage, right?
2: Rebel Stage.
0: All right, and where can people find you on can people find you on Instagram, like any social medias?
2: Yes, people can find us Instagram, Facebook, all that stuff. All you got to search up is Large Mouth Band. We also got a website. 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Go check us out.
0: Awesome. Awesome. Well, without further ado, this has been the Locally Sourced Music Show. We've been talking to Large Mouth here on the Locally Sourced Music Show. Thank you guys for calling in and looking. I'm looking forward to. I don't think I'll be able to make it, sadly, because I have family plans aww, that day. But
5: family first, you know.
0: Yeah.
2: Sure.
0: But I'm looking forward to seeing, hearing about it on your guys' social media pages and on Riot Fest social media. So I'm looking forward to that, and I'm hoping that, you know, I'm looking forward to hearing how it goes and everything. So I'm wishing you guys the best with Riot Fest and with the promotion for whatever floats your boat. And thank you guys for joining on the radio show too. Appreciate you guys.
2: Yes, sir. We're honored, man.
5: Thank you.
0: Well, without further ado, here is Cool It Down by Large Mouth here on the Locally Sourced Music Show. 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Enjoy, guys.

That was The Storm by the Raspberry Jams right here on the Locally Sourced Music Show. And before that, you heard Cool It Down by Large Mouth, which we had here in studio, or we had here on call with us, on air with us today, calling into the studio, discussing their upcoming performance at Riot Fest this Sunday at 12 p.m. on the Rebel stage. Here in Chicago, Illinois. Well, there in Chicago, Illinois. We're WCSF. We're located in Joliet, Illinois, here at WCSF 88.7 FM Joliet, where you can discover the Illinois music.

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We've got, like, all new music, whether it's a new submission or new music, or the only song you'll recognize from this show today is the Bowling Shirts Clown Party, It's Just Me, because, you know, we got to play the Bowling Shirts because they're shirts that bowl, and they're like, they came out with an awesome single a couple weeks back, and I just wanted to include them because they fit with a lot of the newer submissions. So that previous song you just heard was called The Storm, featured on the two-track release you can find on all streaming platforms, including Bandcamp, by the band called The Raspberry Jams. And they've got an upcoming project upcoming in December as well that you can tune into in December. So without further ado, follow them and keep in touch with them on Instagram at The Raspberry Jams and stuff like that. So without further ado, let's get back into the music. Like I said, we've got all new submissions for you today, and we're going to dive into those, but we're going to take it back to a couple weeks back to when when the Bowling Shirts released their latest single called Clown Party, It's Just Me. The cover art for the single is awesome. They're all, you know, unless if you don't like clowns, if you're scared of clowns, you won't like this, but it's very clown core. It's very, not necessarily like, it's a mixture between Stephen King's It, like clown from the 80s, like Tim Curry's It, and, Tim Curry did that? I want to say Tim Curry played It from the original film. I'll get back to you on that. But without further ado, yeah, it's a mixture between It and It, like between the modern remake and the classic version, as well as the series as well. So it's a mixture of those kinds of that kind of vibe, not super scary, but also not super corny. Anyways, I'm diving way too much into the cover art for this one. We've got to give you the song. Without further ado, here is the Bowling Shirts with their song Clown Party, It's Just Me. Enjoy, guys.

That was Bowling Shirts with their song called Clown Party, It's Just Me. Up next, we've got another song here in the Illinois music scene, and this one is it's by the band called Intentions, and they've been releasing some new music recently. We interviewed them early on in the when the show started a couple years back, like I think 2024 maybe. But this song is called Now I'm Gone, and breaking news, but in the Illinois music scene, but they've got a new song coming out on Friday called Alter Ego. And that one you'll be able to tune in and listen to on all platforms. So we can find them on Instagram at Intentions with a Z Music on Instagram. To learn more about that song. And here's their song they just released last Friday called Now I'm Gone. So without further ado, here is Now I'm Gone by Intentions. Enjoy, guys.

Yeah, that was called Streetlight Suburbia. After you heard Intention's song called Now I'm Gone, that song was called Streetlight Suburbia by me, Will Double S. So yeah, I lied earlier whenever I said the only new, every song was new except the Bulling Shirts. This one's also not new. I mean, it's new, but it's not like new submission, new release this week. But with that being said, I do want to address something in with these lyrics, you know, something about music, you know, with music, with songwriting. One thing that is that's kind of like best for songwriting is free speech, you know, and everyone has the right to say how they feel. And a lot of that and a lot of, you know, lyricists and creatives, you know, whether it's a writer, whether it's a songwriter or like an author or something like that, puts their thoughts down and like their beliefs on something into the music that they provide. And with that being said, and with the platform they have to share that music, they support the beliefs in their music even more and way more. And I don't know who has seen the stuff with Ed Sheeran and his everyone canceling and calling off from his tour after Macklemore was taken off his tour because of him, you know, saying free Palestine, which, by the way, free Palestine. But with that like sense of free speech, like censorship, like going even broader from like a specific world issue and the genocide that's happening in Gaza right now. Going broader from that, like with free speech and, you know, restricting free speech, like censoring all that, all the free speech that we have around here, like that, you know, I'm all for free speech. It's, you know, it's very important and such. But with that being said, with Streetlight Suburbia, like that was written to reflect on our current government and such. Like last week we had Microcosms come in and discuss their latest album, and a lot of that reflected on like with the financials, with how our government is dealing with our money and taxes and financials and stuff. And it's just, you know, it's songwriting is an art, music is an art, but it's also a great outlet to reflect and like and kind of like share it's like a sharing system for what you believe in, and whether that's like, you know, free Palestine or free speech anti-tax the rich or something like that, like, or particularly for my song, like, you know, anti-Trump. I'm just gonna go out and say it right now. I mean, I try not to be super political on my radio show, because music is also can be an escape from the reality that we're living, and just an escape from all the politics and stuff like that. And hey, I'm all for that too. And by just, you know, music's also super political, you know, very, very political. Like you have a lot of the Beatles music was very much like written during like the various wars that were happening, and a lot of it was kind of like, some of it was kind of like anti-war and pro-peace and everything like that. Anyways, I just got super like, you know, the locally sourced music show turned controversial. Well, hey, at least I'm, you know, sharing my free speech and what I believe in, and, you know, free Palestine, don't tax the rich, vote.
voting day is coming up in like November, and that's in like a couple months. So make sure you register to vote, all that good stuff. I believe we have Democracy Now playing sometime during our broadcast, our general rotation. I think it's earlier in the day during Wednesday, but you can check our WCSF schedule. That's like a very good news source. It used to play right before my show started, like two semesters ago, and it was very interesting stuff. Like, you know, you learned about like a lot of world issues, so definitely if you need a news outlet to go to, we have Democracy Now! Playing here on WCSF 88.7 FM Joliet. So as I share a bunch of my beliefs and beliefs and, you know, sharing how like free speech is free speech, like, you know, don't, you know, censorship is not okay. And, you know, like, obviously some censorship needs to be censorship so people don't get doxxed or whatever. But also like free speech, say what you believe in and stuff like that, you know. That's what the message I want you to take today is, you know, say what you believe in. You believe in your art, believe in whatever you believe in. And with that being said, we're going to get back to the music, because I believe in, but I believe that you can find new music and that you like, and what, you know, you can discover new music that you like and find a new great artist right here on the locally sourced music show on WCSF somewhere in the locally sourced Illinois music scene. So I hope you enjoy the next few songs here on the show. And with that being said, here is a new song called New Drugs here on the show. They're like an indie-ish rock band here on the show by the Omnitones. So without further ado, here is New Drugs by the Omnitones. Enjoy.

That song was by a new artist here on the show called Riva K, and that was their song called AIO off their debut album. You can find them on all streaming platforms, Riva K. And that song was called Life in My 20s here on the show. And with that being said, we've got one more song for you tonight here on the Locally Sourced Music Show on WCSF. And that song we just played was called Light in the Water. I'm so sorry. That song we just played was Riva K's song called AIO off her debut album called Welcome to 20-something, which is out now. This next song is called Light in the Water, and it's by an artist known as Tom Hartz. And he just released his recent EP called Seattle, and you can find that on all streaming platforms except Spotify, because, you know. But you can also find it on Bidden Music. You can subscribe to him on Bidden Music as well. You can find him on Instagram at Tom Hartz. And without further ado, we're going to play one last song, and it's called Light in the Water by Tom Hartz here on the show. And you can find him on all streaming platforms except Spotify, like I just said. I'm a broken record. I'm just repeating myself, guys. And you can find him on Instagram at Tom Hartz Music. That is Tom Hartz Music, H-A-R-T, not H-E-A-R-T, H-A-R-T-S Music. T-O-M-H-A-R-T-S Music on Instagram. But the reason why we're playing this song and not Manifest, which we played last time, was because this one's one of my favorites off the album. And we're also going to be interviewing him next week on Wednesday at 7 p.m., the 23rd. So tune in, be there, or don't. 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See you guys next week as we have Tom Hartz in the station with us, and we'll be discussing his latest EP. So without further ado, here is Tom Hartz with his song called Light in the Water. Enjoy, guys. Have a great night. 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So without further ado, here is Light in the Water by Tom Hartz. Have a great night, guys. I'll see you on Wednesday. Enjoy.

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1: 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London-based vocalist Liana Flores brings us the bright bossa nova of Silver Shoes. Texas band The 4111 kicks it up a notch with Oak Trees. When you dance, you make me feel so young again. And California group Almost Monday takes a funky turn with No More Regrets. Take a picture. I wanna put you in a frame and keep you. 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
3: Time now for a WCSF Hispanic Heritage Artist feature. Born and raised in Sinaloa, Mexico, Ana Gabriel has earned her place as a Latin ballad diva. Ana grew up in a musical household. When she was just 6 years old, she performed publicly for the first time. Her grandfather, Roberto Young, who was an immigrant from China, taught her and trained her how to sing. Ana did not receive formal training beyond what her grandfather taught her, and she credits him for all that she knows about music. Ana would move to Tijuana, Baja California, to study accounting while pursuing a career in music. Ana's career would really take off with her hit, Ay Amor, landing on the Billboard Hot Latin Tracks chart for 14 consecutive weeks. Ana is known for her raspy singing voice and powerful ballads. With songs like Quien Como Tú and Simplemente Amigos, Ana has dominated the Latin charts for decades. Powerhouse Ana Gabriel is currently ranked number 7 on Billboard's top 50 Latin pop artists of all time. That was your Hispanic Heritage Artist feature. Keep listening to WCSF as we celebrate more legendary artists all month long.

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0: Yeah.

Remember this memory. Remember the sound we make. Remember the soul that shakes. Remember your heart when it's strong and it breaks. Ruminate while I pass time in a cornfield with a flashlight. Navigating with a junk mind, reading junk mail from a past life. The horn player from a dive bar plays the same song with a passion. I listen up with compassion, while this a garden of fashion. I'm always looking for magic, all of your stories are tragic. All you sleep with the baddest, kingdom as far as the eye can see. Replay the death of a dynasty. Take a look around on the east side, picking up my knee, she looking about knee high. And I'm in the cut, looking like a B-side, all around the world, we throwing up peace signs. Still life, I'm a mannequin, dark side like a mannequin. Froze up while you panicking, chilled out like I'm cannabis. Hold hands in advance of this. Speak about the revolution, lost in the noise of your light pollution. I'm in the diamond mind, so reclusive. I looked into the eyes of a loser. 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The moonlight isn't gold for me, my heart bleeds for the world to see. I'm bell hooks, reading poetry, while I'm drunk, singing Jodeci.

0: Twister, I see you, OG.
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0: Chicago to Canada.
1: Yeah. 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
0: A lot of y'all dudes try to sit on the throne, but I'ma show them what it's like when I get in my zone. Killer for sure, I'ma need another Ritalin dose. Dope, like that you stick up your nose. Man, I'm really the epitome of lyrics and flow. Someone pass the baking soda, I just lit up the stove. Let it be known, I'm a killer when I'm sipping Patron until I feel like busting rhymes like,
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I think I'm going offline. 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

Sometimes I'm selfish and I know it. Prophesy my life, a priestess and a poet. Had the power in my heart but didn't show it. Daddy's approval, removal, I was manic but I'm growing. Thinking about my sister, thinking about them kids. Thinking about the life we want, the life we live. Light work, a way shower, yeah, I try to be. My demons seem to swear to God won't get the best of me. I should have never dated white men. Fetishize a win, tokenism, light skin. It felt wrong, but it just might have been right when. Teaching and preparing me, supremacy is ripe when. Subtlety, my G, you least expect. Stay in your place, the dots connect. Too aggressive, it's passive aggressive, make your bed. 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Internalize my truth, speaking from my heart, what the brain can't do. Internalize my truth, speaking from my heart, what the brain can't do.

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0: we are here for the million-dollar question. 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
1: 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I'm just mowing the lawn.
0: No, it's blazing hot and dry out here. Don't you remember? Smokey Bear says.
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